0: southradios.com.
1: You are listening to South Radios from world most livable city to around the world.

0: Once upon a time, there was a beautiful village. In that village, there was a beautiful garden. In that garden, there was only one mango tree. In that tree, there was one branch. In that branch, there was one and only mango. It was so sweet.
1: That manga, yaarida machan?

0: for the countdown.
1: Ladies and gentlemen,
2: players and hustlers,
3: 5, 4, 3.